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Please don't hurt me, Jake Paul. 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I love my pigeons. 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

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We're cutting like knives in a fist fight. 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